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Sometimes

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1: Yes on, yes on, yes on, yes.
0: Say less. Olive.
2: With my niggas in my red Mercedes. 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
1: Looks to me like the architecture is somewhat abnormal.
0: Somewhat. This guy's a fucking gorilla.
2: So far, we have found no connection between an unfortunate student and this facility. In fact, we have uncovered that the victim had not one, but two microwave ovens, which we believe to be a contributing factor.